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And through all the noise and the talk and the smoke, I'm good for a laugh and a drink and a joke. I go to a

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Music and romance and glamour and wine. 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

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Put a $20 gold piece on my watch chain, so the boys will know that I died standing pat.

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We were young and we knew, and our eyes were alive. Deep inside, we knew our love was true. For a while, we paid no mind to the past. 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